0: 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XLFM 96.1.
1: Well, I heard about the fella you've been dancing with.

0: In Excess, a 30-minute music marathon. Forever Classic Nights with Aaron Chilcott, and I've already lined up the songs for the next one starting just after 10 o'clock. For now, though, let's take ourselves back to the year 1986. A year earlier, there'd been a really popular mini-series on TV that was set in the fictional town of Cooper's Crossing, focusing on the lives of some flying doctors, and then came the good news that it was becoming an ongoing regular show. We were loving the Flying Doctors in 1986, and another huge thing that year was this from Prince. Want your extra time in your... Stand by for the purple one, on the way.
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0: with The Way You Make Me Feel on XLFM 96.1 Local Breakfast Show on your Friday morning. It's 21 minutes to 6. Okay, let's check the capacity forecast around the nation today. Sydney, if you're heading up there, it's going to be a sunny day. Thermometer reaching 19 degrees for them. Down in Melbourne, partly cloudy, possible showers. Their mercury climbing up to 16 degrees today. Up there in Brizzy, a mainly sunny day. Their temp topping 24. Over in the west, Perth, overcast, wet with thunderstorms.
1: Lucky buggers.
0: Maxing out at 19. Adelaide becoming cloudy with showers, a high of 19. We've got Canberra and Hobart. They're both vying to be the coolest of all the caps, each expecting 15 degrees, mostly sunny for Canberra and partly cloudy for Hobart. And Darwin up the top with a top of a humid 32 with blue skies and sunshine.
1: Yeah.
0: There you go, there the Cap City forecast for those of you wishing to head elsewhere in the country today.
1: Right. Well, time to express ourselves.
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0: Okay, it's time to check the birthdays. Thanks to Inimitable Bakery.
2: Right, yeah, I haven't checked it yet. Let's see, have a look at August 7th. Look at that. Charlize Theron is turning 51 today. Look at all the different pickies of it.
0: Just read it.
2: She was born in South Africa. I didn't know that. She was in The Devil's Advocate. Great movie. Monster. That was pretty good too. The Slider House Rules. Snow White and the Huntsman. Young Adult. Mad Max. Fury Road. And she's currently, of course, in the Odyssey, which is now screening at the Ginderbine Cinema. We got Wayne Knight turning 71 today. He's a chubby fella. He was in Dirty Dancing. Jurassic Park. He was in that too. Well, in Jurassic Park, some dinosaur spat this black tar stuff on him, and then they ate him. I don't know how he tasted, but anyway, he's gone. Down the page a bit more, David Duchovny is turning 66 today, celebrating the second anniversary of his 33rd birthday, by the way. Yeah, he was Fox Mulder in the sci-fi series The X-Files. He was in Californication, Zoolander. Oh, he's been in lots of stuff, you know. Oh, there was another one that he was in. What was it called? Oh, Evolution. That was a good one. All right. Too many more here. Michael Shannon's turning 52. He's been in stuff like Nocturnal Animals, Groundhog Day. Oh, lots of stuff. Anyway, check the book.
0: Okay, get on with it.
2: Well, there's no one in the book for today. Saturday, no one in the book there. Sunday, oh, yeah. Polly Esther's turning 44 in Cooma today. Oh, no, not one of them again, is it?
0: Polly Esther. Right, I'm going to find out who's doing this. Look, if you are having a birthday today or sometime over the weekend and miss a birthday book, happy birthday. It's Billy Joel now. It's still rock and roll. XLFM. It's around 19 to 8. G'day.
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1: 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Next album, 11 past 8 morning.
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0: 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Bit of cloud about for our Friday. Might get a shower or two, according to the bomb. Snow at 1,300 metres. 20% chance of snow falls over the next 24 hours or so. A top of 14 for Coomera today. Gindy's chasing 11 and 15 degree top for Canberra. It's minus 2 right now in Coomera and Jindabyne minus 3, minus 2 in Canberra at a quarter past 8.
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14: 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Alpine Way is open to Threadbow, beyond Threadbow. Caution, icy stretches from the Cascades to Siberia. On the Snow Mountains Highway, the road is open. The Link Road to Selwyn Snow Resort is open. Elliott Way is also open. And Coomera to Brown Mountain, the road is open. Keep it here for all the latest winter road updates.
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1: Ooh. Didn't want to read my mind. Get 45 to life, I reckon.